Then I awake and look around me at four gray walls that surround me. And I realize, yes, I was only dreaming.

I goes to the can. A good guy, sure. I said, look, man, I'm gonna warn you just one time. Next time I warn you, I'm gonna use my gun. 'Cause I'm mad. I'm bad. Like Jesse James.